bedtime, that would like to know how things do. Put some little nigga on your album, talking that gangster shit. And then I was talking my shit, so that's why niggas.

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To the music of this music night. Music has shaped generations. 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

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I even had funky premonitions of

Another dream. 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Maybe the music was just too loud, or maybe they just fear me. And

Peter Munches, chanting them with feeling allows the seven energy centers in our energy body to be vibrated. Beginning with the first of the seven Bija mantras, Lum, at the base of the

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Leave it alone. If you gotta force it, leave it alone.

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1: 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House is authenticity. House is life.
2: House is love. Love and family and togetherness. That's house.
3: The greatest music you can ever hear.